name, selling junk in a pop-up store. Oh, Roger Maris and Richard Harris, tell me who's keeping score. The rules of the game, always the same. Granny takes a trip

for sale. Bobby Fischer tried to kiss her, almost ended up in jail. And the Queen's Gambit, I don't care a damn bit, unless it's a TV show.

for the people living in Puerto Rico, for the people who currently lack access to water, for Katia Haldides, Brian Martinez, and Bishop Ruben Gonzalez Medina.

For the people living in Puerto Rico, for the people who currently lack access to water, for Katia Haldides, Brian Martinez, and Bishop Ruben Gonzalez Medina.

that pork chop and salt. And we fell in love on the boulevard. If you was Jenny, I guess I was far. Run, I ain't wrong for you to sing along.